Burnaby, which was for $150,000. Located on Burnaby's South Secondary's property, the Michael J. Fox Theater was operated by an independent nonprofit society when it opened in 1993. Should the program

d'Ivoire of the Ivory Coast has defeated Curacao 3-0, and Ecuador upset Germany 2-1. Other games remaining to be played, Tunisia against the Netherlands, Sweden will face Japan, and Paraguay meets Australia. And of course, it's Canada. The Team Canada, by the way, training here in Vancouver again today before their game in Los Angeles on Sunday against South Africa. CFL Week 4 begins tomorrow with Edmonton at Winnipeg, the BC Lions, and Calgary Stampeders will go at it on Saturday in Kelowna at the Apple Bowl. And big news for hockey players, lots of trades today, too many to talk about. Suffice to say, the NHL draft begins tomorrow, and there's just been an enormous flurry of activity before the drafting begins. Vancouver Canucks have the third pick overall. No activity in terms of trades from the Canucks so far today. Wave weather, well, cloudy skies and a little cooler. Chance of showers overnight in a low of 14. Periods of rain throughout the day tomorrow. A little cooler day as well with a high of 17. For Saturday and Sunday, the forecasts are identical. Cloudy skies, a chance of showers both days, and highs in the high teens. And that's where we are right now. It's 19 in downtown Vancouver.

98.3, that is Lisa Addio in a tune called Perfect Timing and Being With You from Smokey Robinson, starting off another hour of great music, which eventually will include Lionel Richie and Phil Collins, and which does include this performer with a terrific voice. Her name is Kelly Lee Evans, love her voice, and she's just been recently awarded an honorary doctorate of music from her alma mater in Ottawa. So hats off to Kelly Evans. Here she is with Merry-Go-Round on the Wave.

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Wave 98.3, two relentless optimists combining on a song called Be Positive, Rob Tardick and Dave Koz, and Sade in there, of course, with the sweetest taboo. It's 5:28, a quick look at traffic around Metro Vancouver, slow across the city, out of the city, across the Burrard Street Bridge, again to Kitts. The problem at Howe and West Pender has been alleviated somewhat. The other problem in the city is Granville. There's an accident southbound at King Ed. The southbound traffic is getting through, but only because there are crews on scene. It's not their usual flow of traffic, and be prepared for some delays there. Also, delays on the east-west connector heading across to the Alex Fraser Bridge, particularly heavy from Westminster through Westminster Highway, but all the way from Knight Street right across. 99 southbound of the tunnel is slow, but that's fine because that's just volume, as is the case with the Cassiar Tunnel, with volume still pretty heavy off the North Shore and across the Iron Workers Bridge. Once you get past Willingdon or so and through the bottleneck, things open up as best they can at 5:30 in the afternoon all the way out to and including the Portman Bridge. We'll keep an eye on things for you. Back to good music now. A couple of very talented women on deck, beginning with this one, Lizzo, and It's About Damn Time on the Wave.

98.3, Carly Simon, Back to the 70s, and The Spy Who Loved Me, and Nobody Does It Better. And the reason for that song today is because Carly is number one on the top of the celebrity birthday list for this June 25th. Today is Carly Simon's 83rd birthday. Also on the list, Jimmy Walker. Remember Good Times Dynamite? Well, Jimmy is 79. A couple of musicians having birthdays today. Tim Finn from Split Ends and Crowded House is 74, as is Toto's David Paich. U.S. Supreme Court Justice Sonia Sotomayor is 72. Actor, writer, comedian Ricky Gervais is 65, the same age as Alberta country star Michelle Wright. Hockey Hall of Famer Doug Gilmour is 63. Author Yann Martell, The Life of Pi, is 63 today as well. Angela Kinsey from The Office is 55. Linda Cardinelli from ER is 51. Busy Phillips from Cougar Town is 47. Singer Benson Boone, Taylor Swift is a fan, is 24. And McKenna Grace from The Hunger Games is 20. And happy birthday to them all. Here's Gavin Hope and Anything.

0: 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Her name is Irina. 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

Taking You With Me. Great song from Amy Sky for your Thursday. And, of course, Love Will Conquer All from Lionel Richie in there as well. I'd love to take you with me, but I need you to stick around and connect with Gary. Gary James in the Wings, all set to roll out a ton of terrific tunes for your Thursday evening. Sunset at 9:22. Not going to be terribly spectacular tonight, but the music will. Gary's got you covered. A couple more from me before Mr. James gets his turn, including this from Phil Collins in All of My Life. Gary's next. Have a great night.

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Wave 98.3. True or false? Impaired drivers rarely get caught, and the penalties aren't that bad. False. Police run ride 24/7, and all road users are invited to report impaired driving as well. So, when impaired drivers get caught, they immediately lose their license and their vehicle is impounded. Then they're looking at fines, fees, an education program, ignition interlock, and increased insurance costs in order to drive again. It's true that you should plan ahead instead. Thanks from Arrive Alive, Drive Sober, Operation Lookout, and Desjardins Insurance.

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I love the album. I love the cover on it. So iconic. And you can join us tomorrow night as we celebrate the music of Stevie Wonder with Crystal Dos Santos doing Songs in the Key of Life, a tribute to Stevie, tomorrow night at the Blue Shore at the Cap U Theater. Concert details at wave98.3.fm.

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Show your love for these countries, Belgium and New Zealand here in Vancouver. For BC Place, the next game for us is tomorrow night, 8 o'clock. And then on Thursday, we'll see who Switzerland will take on after they defeated us the other day. I know. Here's the Worldly Sounds, Jesse Cook, Brio, Wave 98.3.

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Wave 98.3, Chris Rea, who passed just before the Christmas holiday break in Freeway. Gary here in the nighttime this weekend. 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You can join Dine on the Wave crew for a full day of free music. That's this Saturday at the Georgia Street stage right there at the Art Gallery. Also going on over in Vanier Park, the Vancouver Charity Challenge is on. You can walk, wheel, or run a 5K. It's going to start at the Museum of Vancouver, or there's a half marathon starting at UBC to raise money for over 70 local nonprofits, including Spinal Cord Injury BC. It starts on Chestnut Street Sunday at 7:30 in the morning. Here's Streetwise, Dang, Wave 98.3. We are Vancouver's coolest vibe.

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Vancouver's coolest vibe, Wave 98.3. Chicago with Firecracker. And what are we going to do for our fireworks this summer now that the celebration of light was discontinued? Well, the city stepped in with $2 million in funding to create this free one-night-only celebration for us. It is called Summer Lights in English Bay. It's going to be Friday night, July 31st, all part of the going into that long weekend, the BC Day long weekend, and Vancouver Pride Week. So, fireworks Friday night, July 31st, English Bay Beach Park. 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

latest wave adventure recently with TJ in the morning for the round trip flight for two from Vancouver to wherever Air North Yukon's airline flies. Our latest wave adventure was announced this past Monday with TJ. I tell you what it is coming up. Here's Gerald Albright's new one, More Than Enough, Wave 98.3.

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Hi, I'm Canadian singer-songwriter Molly Johnson. I really hope you love my new release, Holiday, on Wave 98.3. We had so much fun making this record, so I really hope you enjoy. Thanks.

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1: Our next holiday next week for July 1st on Wednesday. And then the big one coming up for the BC long weekend in July into August with the fireworks in English Bay. So that's going to be cool. 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

It's going to feel like summer with our first big holiday on Wednesday for Canada Day. July 1st, celebrations all over the city. And we are going to celebrate that night before the fireworks and more for the Steve Oliver album release party. His new album, Inner Fire, is out. And Steve Oliver is performing live for us at the Admiral on Hastings and Burnaby. He's going to do some new tracks from Inner Fire, as well as play all your favorites and some cool cover songs. He'll be joined by Kat Levan and Chris Thornley. Tickets are only $8, available at the door. 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

Lionel Richie and Earth, Wind & Fire, they launched their summer tour last night in the U.S. There's a Toronto date on the tour itinerary, so maybe you're going to see some friends and family in Toronto this summer. Go check out Lionel Richie and Earth, Wind & Fire. Lionel is coming up. We're going to hear from Bobby Caldwell, Vanessa Williams, with a good friend, Incognito, and here is Freddie Cole, the late brother of the late Nat King Cole. Lady Love, Freddie Cole, for The Night Show on Wave 98.3.

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Dave Koz is on the way with guitarist Paul Jackson Jr., and Dave will be sitting down and talking to another cool guitarist this weekend. 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

And the ladies will be up for Summer Sundays. They'll be performing with, it's going to be Coco Jaffro and Karma Sounds on one bill. 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

If you're working the night shift and listening to Wave 98.3, thank you for listening to the night show. I'm your host, Gary. Coming up, we're going to hear from Alicia Biro, Macy Gray. We're going to get into some stuff from Seal. 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

This will be so good. Belgium and New Zealand is our next World Cup match here in Vancouver. Ah, the games have been great, especially when Egypt won their first ever World Cup game. And right here on Canadian soil over the weekend, that was fun. So we'll see how they do in their next game. And so Belgium and New Zealand, tomorrow night, BC Place. Here's a singer who is coming back to Australia and New Zealand. It's been a while. She's doing a big tour down there this fall. Here's Beauty in the World from Macy Gray on Wave 98.3.

The Wave welcomes the world to Vancouver for a celebration of the beautiful game. Just remember, around here, we call it soccer, and we apologize if we win. 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

time for me to fly out of here. I'm Gary James, back for the night show tomorrow night, and join me this Saturday afternoon as well. Here's Kim Waters, Sax You Up on Wave 98.3.

0: Wave 98.3, Vancouver's coolest vibe. Her name is Irina. 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

Wave 98.3 presents Billboard chart topper Steve Oliver at the release party for his new album, Inner Fire. Canada Day, Wednesday, July 1st, at the Admiral Pub on Hastings in Burnaby. With multiple number one hits and a career that's taken him around the world, Steve Oliver is bringing his newest music to one of the most intimate venues around. He'll be joined by special guests Cat Levan and Chris Thornley. It's a rare chance to see a world-class artist in a room where every seat feels like the front row. Steve Oliver, Inner Fire, July 1st at the Admiral. 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

is Eddie Bullen, Mardi Gras on the wave. I'm your girl TJ on a Friday. I want to mention a few things right off the bat of the show here. One, I don't know where you're at, but downtown right now, it's absolutely pouring rain. We're going to We're going to have a look at your wave weather forecast for the weekend coming up in just a few minutes on this morning show. Another thing I'll flag, it's game day at BC Place. We're going to be vibing again with a game, Canada-less, but we'll keep an eye on their game, Canada's game this weekend down in LA. Also today, this is pretty big for Canucks fans and in the NHL, it's draft day. The Canucks could wind up, I love this drama. The Canucks could wind up drafting our brand new coach's son. Is nepotism involved? No. If you know the story, it's not. But I'll have details at the top of the hour. Thanks so much for hanging out, starting with Junior Walker and the All-Stars. It's Wave 98.3. Happy Friday.

0: I'm going to be honest. I was going to play another song for us before I popped on with the weather, but I just had to acknowledge between us what a great groove that was. It's one of my favorite. It's actually a newer song, just, you know, from newer in the last few months, I guess. Michael Monty's Triangles on the Wave. And it's one of a bunch of new, fresher songs that we've added to our playlist, to our song library. And I hope you're digging it. If you ever want to learn more about, you know, our station, maybe who you're hanging out with, me or, you know, my friend Vicky Van Dyke, who hops on the air after me at 10, you can always head to our website to learn more at wave983.fm. And yeah, I'm Tara Jean. So let's have a look at this forecast. Okay, periods of rain today. It's going to be windy, especially near the water. 40K gusts. Our high today is 17 degrees. Wasn't it wild just yesterday when it backed off? I mean, the high was about 21, but in the night just before that, we'd all been sweating our what would be the radio appropriate saying? Sweating our pants off? Maybe. But look at us now. Saturday's going to be mainly cloudy. Chance of showers, especially in the afternoon. The high drops to 19 degrees, or I guess bumps up if today's 17. And still keeping that trend on Sunday with a mostly cloudy day, still a chance of showers, and a high of 19. So basically this weekend, if you see some spots of sun, absolutely cherish it. Right now at 555 West Georgia, it's raining, it's windy, and it's 13 degrees.
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So Eurovision, not the biggest deal in Canada yet, .. But if you're familiar with this massive song contest that is, yeah, European-based, Canada could soon be participating after yesterday. And I mean, I'm not going to get into the weeds too much about this, but it starts with the CBC yesterday becoming a full member of the European Broadcasting Union. And when the past CBC had been associated with it, but now that we're a full-on member, I guess there's some connective tissue there with allowing our country to take part in this annual international music competition. And you know what's cool about Eurovision? And I'm not locked in yet, but I know some friends who are absolutely addicted. They've tried to get me on board. Maybe I just need Canada in it. Maybe you do too. But it's not about the talent necessarily. It's not about who's singing it. It's actually about the song. And each country enters an original song and picks their performer, etc., etc. The votes are kind of a combination, I believe, of viewer votes, like people watching on television or, you know, on their streaming devices, and then professional juries from each country. It would be pretty cool to figure out what song we could suggest from Canada. And what a wonderful opportunity to showcase an artist from our nation as well. At this point, the CBC, even, you know, Prime Minister Carney, they're not giving any official confirmation that we're going to do it, but I bet we will. Come on now. Like, why not, right? Why not? It's 5:52 on a Friday. This next tune's from Jay Graydon. It's called Rock.

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1: Welcome to a wet Friday morning. Your full forecast in a moment. First, here's what's making waves in our city. Sure, the rain is too, but also the NHL draft. We get going with that today, and the Canucks could wind up drafting our brand new coach's son. I love this storyline. How about you? So, yeah, there's no nepotism going on here, and here's proof. So, our new coach is Manny Malhotra. He's a former NHL superstar himself. We love his guts for now. And his son, Caleb Malhotra, is 18 years old and is considered a top prospect in today's draft. The event is going to get started today. Just, you know, we're going to pussyfoot into things, but Canucks do get picked, get the third overall pick, which is a pretty, we could have done better in the NHL lottery, but here we are with third overall pick today. And what a day for the Canucks and all the NHL. Meanwhile, World Cup action for the weekend. BC plays tonight. We're hosting New Zealand versus Belgium. Game time's at 8 o'clock. Also this weekend, Canada plays down in Los Angeles. That's coming up on Sunday as World Cup action continues for Canada south of the border. Also this weekend, the Waves at the kickoff to Downtown Jazz. That's part of the Vancouver International Jazz Festival. You can enjoy a whole full day of free music at the Art Gallery, and you look for our Wave tent and say hello. Also this weekend, two major half marathons in our city on Sunday. One starts at UBC, the other one at Queen Elizabeth Park. Expect road closures and delays from as early as 4 a.m. until the early afternoon. And meanwhile, I got to mention what's happening in Venezuela this morning. So search and rescue operations continue after two very powerful earthquakes around. This is just updated in the last few minutes, actually. Around 3,000 people are now confirmed injured, and the death toll was just updated to at least 589 people. 7.2, 7.5, those quakes struck pretty close together just a couple days ago. The most powerful experienced earthquakes in Venezuela for more than a century. If you've been watching the news, oh my gosh, the footage online is really something else. And Canada's really coming to the table to help too. We've confirmed now we're sending $5 million in aid. And finally, that look at our wave weather forecast. Wet and windy today, high of 17. Mostly cloudy with a chance of showers Saturday and Sunday with a high of 19. Right now at 555 West Georgia,

0: it's not always the same experience for everyone, but didn't June just fly by? It's Wave 98.3 with your girl TJ, and I was just looking at the extended forecast, and I eyeballed the dates into next week. I thought, oh my gosh, we now know the extended forecast for July the 1st, Canada Day, which falls on Wednesday next week. That'll make for an interesting work week too, hey, for those of us who didn't take any vacation days off on either side, a midweek sort of getaway. And the forecast for Canada Day, July 1st, 2026, is cloudy, mostly cloudy, with a chance of showers and a high of 18, which is pretty much the forecast for this coming weekend as well. There are no official fireworks for Vancouver on Canada Day, but fast forward to the end of July, the city of Vancouver, and they announced this after the, you know, the big celebration of lights fell apart, but the city is going to be having something they're calling Summer Lights in English Bay. It's a one-off event only for this year. It's free, of course, but first come, first serve on our beaches on July 31st.
1: 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Canada Day, Wednesday, July 1st, at the Admiral Pub on Hastings in Burnaby. 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Steve Oliver, Inner Fire, July 1st at the Admiral. 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

feels like we talk so much about the White House, but how about we focus this week, and we are, on 24 Sussex. That is where our Prime Minister is supposed to live, but unfortunately, she's pretty nasty right now. 24 Sussex Drive is considered unlivable because this is a 19th century home, and I mean, it's super cool, but it's been absolutely ignored. There's mold inside, asbestos. I've heard stories about dead rodents in there. So this whole thing needs to be pretty much gutted. And today we're expecting more details from Carney about his plans to restore 24 Sussex Drive. I thought it was kind of interesting because this week as well, across the pond, King Charles is actually talking about Buckingham Palace, where, I mean, traditionally the royals would live. But him and his Queen Camilla are not going to move back in after some restorations in Buckingham Palace. They're going to live in Clarence House, which is where he prefers. And I guess next time you may be heading to London, this is going to allow for more tourists and royal followers to enjoy and explore Buckingham Palace. Royals aside, government aside, Carney aside, it's me and you on a Friday morning. Absolutely raining and windy downtown. We'll unpack the full forecast in a moment, but here's Bonnie Raitt. If you're a fan, you probably were at the Queen Elizabeth Theater earlier this month. Here's Nick of Time. Just in case you missed it, let's enjoy it.

Michael Bublé's Everything on Wave 98.3, Vancouver's coolest vibe. Here's what's making waves on the West Coast. And of course, there's the NHL draft, there's the World Cup, but there's also this story about the Vancouver Police Department. They're being criticized this morning for posting AI-generated images, or at least one. So this week, there was a post regarding the seizure of drugs in East Vancouver. And one thing about the image that was posted is that, well, what jumped out to people was that it did feature what looked like $50 bills, except if you look closely, they were labeled $20 bills. So, you know, something just wonky. You know, when you see those AI photos, hopefully you've got the knack for this now, but there's something about it that goes, oh, there's something weird here. And if you look a little deeper, that's usually the reason, AI. So VPD, there's no rules about using AI-generated images, but there was an expectation that they would be labeled such on social media, and this post on the VPD's Facebook page did not. Meanwhile, that NHL draft kicks off today. Most likely, Gavin McKenna will get picked first. He's from Whitehorse, Canadian boy, and he says he'd be, quote, pumped if he's picked by Toronto. The Maple Leafs do have first pick today, so it's very likely. Our Canucks were picking third overall and could wind up drafting one of this year's top picks, Caleb Malhotra, our coach, Manny Malhotra's son, our new coach. Isn't that wild? I love that. And then there's this thing called the World Cup. So game day at BC Place, it's going to be an elevated evening downtown, that's for sure. 8 o'clock game time. And for Canada, we take on South Africa on Sunday in LA, and it is absolutely do or die. Wave weather forecast. Okay, settle in. Real dramatic shift in our weather. We were breaking temperature records earlier this week. Definitely not now. Wet and windy today. Cloudy with a chance of showers this weekend, and highs around 18.

0: friends. That was Dave Koz and Kenny Lattimore, Higher and Higher on the Wave. And Dave Koz is not only a Wave artist, he's also the host of the pretty cool weekend show on the Wave. It's called the Dave Koz Radio Show, and it starts at 8 o'clock on your Saturdays or 6 p.m. on your Sundays. Meanwhile, happy Friday, 6:41 with your girl TJ. And I was just thinking to myself, this next little tidbit I wanted to share with you guys feels like something I would have shared when I was a young broadcaster in smaller town radio. I want to tell you about the newest grocery store in our town. And this one, it's actually a pretty big deal. So this is the Loblaws that's opening this morning in South Granville. So it's right at the corner of Granville and Broadway. That intersection, just to give you an image or whatever, they've torn down that building where the old, I think it was a Royal Bank maybe, and they tore that sucker down. They've put up this huge, very modern looking building with a gigantic, gigantic grocery store. It's 19,000 square feet. And of course, it's going to serve the residents in that area with just the, you know, these newfangled grocery stores. They're not like the old ones. Honestly, I think you're paying for how fancy it is, though. If you want to kind of be curious about how hard it is to start a new grocery store in Metro Vancouver, I want to give you an example, and maybe you know about this one. So a few years ago in Ironwood in Richmond, so we're talking about that little community right by the Massey Tunnel there, Number 5 Road and the Steveston Highway, there's already a grocery store there that's been there for decades. I know because I used to work in the neighborhood. And a few years ago, they tried to open up a new grocery store, sort of kitty corner, and a gigantic one, just like this Loblaws one that's going up this morning at Broadway and Granville. And nobody went to the grocery store. They kept going to the old one. And then after a very short period of time, they shut down that new grocery store, which was quite a spread square footage wise. And now every year, it's just a... So sad. It's now just a pop-up Halloween store.
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0: lots of opportunities come September and October. She's announced a few extra dates that was so popular, but I think at this point, the run in Paris includes 16 performances. They kick off on September the 12th and kind of conclude in the middle of October there. I was just checking out ticket prices. I don't know, maybe you want to, maybe it's a bucket list kind of thing. And to see her in Paris, what a dream, hey? Big crowds are going to be packing into that arena, though, but the cheapest tickets in Canadian look to be just a couple $100. Not bad.
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0: Not bad at all. Oh, I'll also say just a few days ago here too, Celine started to tease a new song in advance of those shows. So hopefully we'll get a little taste of that soon. It's 6:53 on the coast. Happy Friday. Thanks for being here. If there's, there's a lot of takeaways from this morning's show for sure. But one of them is please get your name on our standby list for the next wave adventure. It's a 2-day getaway to the Kingfisher Pacific Resort and Spa in beautiful Comox Valley. Need something to look forward to, something relaxing, a little getaway, get out of the city. Let us help with that. 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
1: And here's what's making waves on a wet and windy Friday morning. I'm Tara Jean, and it's NHL Draft Day. The Canucks could wind, I love this sub story here. So the Canucks could wind up drafting our brand new coach's son today. And yeah, there's no nepotism going on here. Although, you know, if you're not fully in the loop here, you might think it. Our new coach is Manny Malhotra. He's a former NHL superstar, and his son, Caleb Malhotra, he's 18 and he is considered a top prospect in today's draft. It starts off today and Canucks, we have the third pick overall. And I mean, again, I'm not I haven't myself gone into the weeds of this, but I do hear that there's a chance he could be drafted even before we get a pick. So we'll see what goes down. Something to keep an eye on. And then World Cup action for the weekend. BC Place absolutely ready to host another game tonight, 8 o'clock, New Zealand versus Belgium. Another wild night on Granville Street, also at the FIFA Fan Fest out in East Van. Have some fun. Also this weekend, the Waves at the kickoff to Downtown Jazz. That's part of the Vancouver International Jazz Festival. A full day of free music at the Art Gallery tomorrow. And yeah, look for our Wave tent and come say hello. There's also, and this is more so if you're bopping about the city, two major half marathons on Sunday. One starts at UBC, the other one at Queen Elizabeth Park. Expect road closures and delays, actually starting quite early as 4 a.m. until the early part of the afternoon. Meanwhile, in Venezuela, let's update on this. So around 3,000 people are now confirmed injured after two powerful earthquakes a couple days ago. The death toll also updated just in the last few hours. It's now at least 589 people. They were 7.2 and 7.5 magnitude quakes. And Canada also, this is great to hear, has confirmed we're sending $5 million in aid. Finally, a look at our wave weather forecast for the weekend. Already mentioned, and you can see for yourself, wet and windy, high 17 today. And it's going to be mostly cloudy Saturday and Sunday with a decent chance of showers and a high of 19. Right now at 555 West Georgia, 14.

0: speaking of... What's the descriptive word? I said somber earlier this week, and maybe that still sticks. The five-year somber anniversary of the 2021 heat dome. And it started, I think the official start of it 5 years ago was yesterday. But if you were here in our city or anywhere where that heat dome impacted that year, you know that it was a several-day weather event. The hottest sort of day, I think, was the 28th of 2021. But just in general, all over the shop here, we were around hitting around 40 degrees. I think at one point, even Pitt Meadows, 41.4. Vancouver International Airport, we all know it's always a little less than that. So I think they were into the 30s. But no matter what, I mean, it was just so much suffering, let alone that so many people passed away. We've learned a lot. There's been stories the last few days. We've learned a lot about how to care for the most vulnerable people in our communities in case anything like that ever happens again. And in the last 5 years, we've not had anything called a heat dome, and good riddance. Hopefully we never do again. Definitely not getting on the 5 year anniversary, anything close to that. Our shift, and I've mentioned it at the top of the hour, wet and windy today, cloudy with a chance of shower hours for the rest of the weekend. And if we're looking into the longer term forecast next week, it's going to be mainly cloudy through at least Thursday. Environment Canada tends to lighten things up closer to, so maybe we'll get some blue sky and sunshine, but a chance of showers kind of lingering midweek next week. What a difference, hey? Wow. Right now at 555 West Georgia, it's raining and 13.
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studio this week. We're at 555 West Georgia. So yeah, the Wave studio here, we're on the second floor of an old heritage building right across the street from the Telus building. And number one, just on the positive side, it's been incredible on game days at BC Place to see all the fans going back and forth on Georgia Street. I know Robson is real busy, Granville's real busy or whatever, but we got this fast track to BC Place. So let's say just a few days ago when Canada was playing in the noon hour, I was on the air. So I got to see all of these vibrant fans making their way to BC Place, the Swiss and the Canadians, red and white. But in the afternoon, I started getting text messages from my workmates here and videos of all of the sad Canadian fans after that loss making their way back to SkyTrain or their hotels or just to have like misery beers on Granville Street or something like that. It was so sad. What an absolute gut punch, especially since not just the loss, but you know, we don't get to have those two games at BC Place that we would have secured with a win. But now we move on. We pull up our, we pull up our pants. It's not like anyone pantsed us, but man, it sure was a bummer. We move on though. Today we've got New Zealand versus Belgium. So this is all going down at BC Place, but FIFA Fan Fest in East Van at the PNE Fairgrounds there. It's once again going to be having a viewing party. That's tonight at 8 o'clock. But throughout the day in East Van, if you want to get amongst other soccer fans and just have a good old time in the rain, unfortunately, the amphitheater and the park stage and more are all waiting for you. They've got some really cool programming out there, including musical performances. So yeah, check it out. 7:25 on the coast, and it's lightly raining, I'm going to call it. We're going to move on with our tunes this morning with Olivia Dean. Oh my gosh, come on now. This one's called So Easy on the Wave.

should be using them. A lot of people don't. And this story and more making waves on the West Coast. And yeah, we're going to kick off with the VPD story. They've been criticized for posting this week an AI-generated image. It was basically the subject of it was regarding seizures of drugs in East Vancouver. But one thing that the image, the AI image, sort of flagged for people was that the $50 bills said $20 on them. So yeah, just kind of wonky, right? There aren't any VPD rules about using AI-generated images, but there is an expectation that AI-generated images would be labeled that on social media. And this Facebook post by the VPD did not do that. A lot of people are saying moves like this erode trust. Meanwhile, today also making waves, huge ones, the NHL draft. Most likely, Gavin McKenna will get picked first. He's a Canadian hockey boy. I love this because there's very good chance here he's going to get picked up by Toronto because they've got first pick. He's from Whitehorse, so yeah, he's Canadian. And he said that he would be, quote, pumped if he's picked up by the Maple Leafs. Would have been good to have them. Would have been good to have them. But meanwhile, our Canucks were picking third overall. And we've been talking a lot this morning about how we could potentially end up drafting one of this year's top picks, Caleb Malhotra, who is our new coach, Manny Malhotra's son. Although I did just do some poking about and it sounds like some local sports connections are unfortunately saying it could be someone else. I loved the family story of that. So if it doesn't happen, I'll be a little bummed. But hopefully we're going to make the best choice for the team and we can move forward and try to rebuild this franchise, hey? Also, the World Cup. There's that too. Game day at BC Place. Late evening game too. So that's at 8 p.m. For Canada, we take on South Africa Sunday in L.A. That's a do or die game. And then back here north of the border, lots going on this weekend, including the Vancouver International Jazz Festival. It continues with the kickoff of Downtown Jazz tomorrow at the Art Gallery. We ought to be there. So watch for the Wave tent and come say hello. And then also this weekend, wow, a real dramatic shift in our West Coast weather. We broke temperature records earlier this week. We will not do that in the coming days. No. Today, wet and windy, high of 17, and cloudy mostly over the weekend. Chance of showers in 19.

0: Happy Friday, cats. Welcome to Wave 98.3 for the weekend. And I'm Tara Jean. I just want to welcome anyone who's new to our radio station. I do mention from time to time, I can catch this sort of vibe and not just in a hippy dippy kind of way. It's like, oh, I got a few more phone calls today or a few new people texted or, you know, something like that. I got that vibe this morning. So I do just want to say welcome, whether you're in our city or maybe someone local has turned you on to the Wave and you're listening from across the country. Thank you so much for being a part of this. If you want to spread the word even further, you can always share our Listen Live link on our website at wave983.fm. And while you're there, just spend a little cheeky moment there clicking on contests and get your name on the standby list for the next Wave adventure. That's what we call these getaways that we, you know, kind of, we want to get creative with them. We want to give you opportunities that maybe you wouldn't, you know, take advantage of for yourself. And for this one, it's a 2-day getaway to the Kingfisher Pacific Resort and Spa in beautiful Comox Valley over on Vancouver Island. Whether you've been to Vancouver Island or not, whether, I was going to say whether you enjoy a spa experience or not, but who the heck feels that way? Honestly though, if you want to drag a friend with you and they're like, I don't like my feet being touched, I don't want a massage, there are so many other ways to relax and enjoy yourself at Kingfisher, including the fact that it's right on the beach, right on the waterfront. Get your name on that standby list now at wave983.fm, and we're going to be choosing a name randomly off that list on Monday, July 13.
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That was Michael K. Sammer. On his famous keys. And hey, it's Wave 98.3, Vancouver's coolest vibe. Did you guys hear there have been some loose bolts discovered on Metro Vancouver's newest bridge, the Stalawasam? I saw this story break in yesterday with some pictures of... this is so good. It was on the news, and this guy can go up with his hands and just start to loosen up the bolts because they're so loose, you can do it with your fingers. And this morning, I just saw there's a stall on the Stalawasam. That's why I'm bringing it up. It's a northbound stall on deck. But I've also did a little digging here, and according to the project manager for the Stalawasam Bridge, this is all according to plan. So there's still some temporary, because they're not fully done the construction on the Stalawasam, there's still some temporary panels in place that need to be custom fit before they do, I guess, some final work. And in order to kind of accommodate that, they can't tighten up the bolts as tight as they go. I don't know if it's coming from me that it sounds a little sketchy, but that's the message from the project manager of the Stalawasam Bridge. And again, that stall's northbound on deck right now. Outside of that, no other major stalls or accidents, but we're just getting towards the 8 o'clock hour when things pick up. So I'll keep you updated. Here's Wayman Tisdale, Can't Hide Love, on the Wave for our Friday.

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1: Bang on 8 o'clock. I'm Tara Jean. Love being punctual. Cracking into the top of the hour here with NHL draft news. I'll hit you with our wet and windy weather forecast. It's all this and more making waves on the West Coast. And yeah, I'm going to start with the NHL draft business because the Canucks could wind up drafting our brand new coach's son. Sounds like, there's a possibility here. I think local media is actually reporting it may not wind up this way, but I love the subplot. Our new coach is Manny Malhotra, former NHL superstar, and his son Caleb Malhotra is 18, and this year he is considered a top prospect in the draft. It's going to get going today, and Canucks get to pick third overall, so highly anticipated event. Meanwhile, World Cup action, game day back at BC Place. We're going to be vibing, hosting New Zealand versus Belgium. Game time is at 8 o'clock. Also this weekend, the Wave is, this is for tomorrow, we're going to be at the kickoff to Downtown Jazz. It's part of the Vancouver International Jazz Festival, and it's a full day of free music at the Art Gallery. Look for our tent, come say hello. There's also two major half marathons in our city on Sunday. So this, if you're driving around on Sunday, particularly in the morning, there's going to be a lot of road closures and delays from UBC all the way through to Mount Pleasant. The one that starts at Queen Elizabeth Park is going to make its way downtown. So really, this is quite broad. The closures could start as early as 4 a.m. and wind up reopening as, I guess, as late as early afternoon. So do take care. Meanwhile, I want to talk about what's happening in Venezuela. The search and rescue operations continue after those just very powerful earthquakes a couple days ago. 7.2 and a 7.5, the strongest earthquakes that Venezuela has experienced in more than a century. And the updates this morning are that they now know there are approximately 3,000 people injured, and the death toll has been updated this morning to at least 589 people. And also some new news with this is that Canada has confirmed we're sending $5 million in aid. And now a look at that Wave weather forecast for the weekend. This is it for today. It's just going to be overcast, wet, windy, high of 17. And mostly cloudy with a chance of showers on Saturday and Sunday, high of 19. And mostly cloudy, that means we could see some sunshine, even just a little. I'll always love you. 13 degrees, by the way.

I just saw some news that really warmed my heart, and I thought it might for you too. So back just a few minutes ago at the top of the hour, I talked about the latest update on Venezuela and the aftermath of those massive earthquakes. 3,000 people injured, a death toll that is approaching

0: cleansing, hey? Okay, cleansing breath after that one. It's 8:11 on the coast. Tunes continue after this. Thank you so much for sharing your time with me. I've got Gino Vannelli on your radio and streaming devices after this.
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0: dug it. We enjoyed some Earth, Wind, and Fire before that with Boogie Wonderland. And my friends, FIFA Fan Fest today. I gotta just give you a little warning because I don't want you to be disappointed and lose your favorite umbrella. It's raining. It's going to be raining on, off and on all day. And FIFA Fan Fest is primarily outdoors. No cover, primarily anyway. And they're not going to let you in with umbrellas. So if you're going to enjoy some of the live music there, the free live music in some cases, if you're going to watch one of the few different live, you know, streaming parties that there are today, you're going to have to leave your umbrella behind, or yeah, they will confiscate it at the gates. Also, FIFA Fan Fest rules, just in case you need a little reminder here. Blankets, no. Lawn chairs, no. Small bags are only allowed, so double check on the sizes before you enter. You can bring, this is kind of like a, I guess, an exemption. You can bring a clear plastic bag, maybe like a large Ziploc or something like that. But inside, or, you know, on its own, you can only have empty non-glass water bottles and just a small amount of sunscreen. So it's almost like going on a plane, it sounds like. But back to the portable chargers just for a moment, because I did hear when we were talking about that a few days ago, some of you were like, what? Come on. Now you can pay to charge your phone inside. I think there might even be some complimentary ones as well. So that's kind of the housekeeping of FIFA Fan Fest. But you know, that aside, come on now, have some fun. That's what it's about.
1: Oh, yeah.
0: And of course, Sunday there'll be a very popular streaming party as Canada plays

Darren Ron's Sonic Boom on the Wave, and here's what's making waves on the West Coast. I'm Tara Jean. Thanks for being here. Question: do you have big feelings either way about the VPD using AI-generated images on their social media? A lot of people are saying it's an act of mistrust. It erodes trust. One was recently posted on the VPD Facebook page, and it was about drug seizures in East Van. A lot of followers on the page noticed pretty quickly, though, that the image featured some $50 bills, but they said $20 on them. So, yeah, that seems weird, right? There are no VPD rules about using AI-generated images, but there is an expectation that they would be flagged that on social media, and this VPD post did not do that. In sports, give me a break. So much going on here. Today is the NHL draft. Canucks get third pick overall. First pick is going to the Toronto Maple Leafs, whose obvious choice will be Gavin McKenna from Whitehorse. On the pitch, there's the World Cup, but we also host, we're hosting New Zealand and Belgium at BC Place tonight, 8 p.m. I don't know how I could just rush through that, but there's other games. There's Canada playing South Africa Sunday in L.A., but right here in our hood, there's other soccer action. We've got our professional women's soccer team, Vancouver Rise, hosting Toronto. That's tomorrow at Swan Guard. Also this weekend, The Wave will be enjoying a day of free music at the Art Gallery. Come say hello. It's Downtown Jazz, part of the Vancouver International Jazz Festival. Okay, in our wave weather forecast, I'm going to start with this. So it's the 5-year anniversary right now of the fatal heat dome, when more than 600 people lost their lives in that record-breaking heat. Some other areas of our province, we were well into the 40s. And I want to share my condolences this morning to anyone who lost a loved one. When we're talking about more than 600 people, so many of us were impacted by that. And I imagine this is a really difficult anniversary to mark. So I'm so sorry that we as a society didn't do more to protect people when now we know it was totally possible to do so. Amanda, we learn a lot, right? Now, this year, as we mark the 5-year anniversary of the heat dome, we're not breaking any temperatures right now, not for the weekend anyway. We did earlier this week, but look at this high, 17 today with periods of rain. It's also pretty windy. It's going to be mostly cloudy for the rest of the weekend with a chance of showers and highs of 19 degrees, not even into the 20s. Wow. Right now at 555 West Georgia, it's raining here and there and 14 degrees. I keep

0: That was Peter White on the Wave. I'm Tara Jean, me and you through till 10 o'clock this morning. And I want to give the all clear to you if your travel plans include a trip on the Stalawasam Bridge. We actually had a stall northbound earlier this morning and then a medical emergency. But just as of the last few minutes here, they've cleared deck and now all your lanes are open both ways on the Stalawasam, although it's still backed up, mostly northbound. Also, just in case you missed it, you might have been hearing on the show this morning or even just, you know, people chatting in the city that some loose bolts were found by pedestrians on the Stalawasam Bridge, which is brand spanking new. The project manager says, though, it's all according to plan and that we shouldn't be worried and that they will be tightened up once some more custom panels are put in place on that beautiful Stalawasam Bridge. If you haven't been over, I don't know, maybe it's because I love to geek out on traffic stuff and infrastructure in our city as a traffic reporter, but it's pretty cool. It's a very grand feeling, especially if you're driving towards, with respect to North Surrey, but especially if you're driving towards New West, it's got a real beautiful view. And hey, still to come on this morning's show, I'm going to play a Michael Jackson classic, but aren't they all at this point? Michael, the movie, still in theaters this weekend. And I'll throw in too, the most popular movie on the planet right now at the box office this weekend, the newly released Toy Story 5. So have fun at the theaters. And if you go, extra butter.
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0: So I was just joking about putting extra butter on your popcorn at the movie theaters this weekend. Oh, I'm a double butter kind of gal, like layer it up, right? In a large bag. I remember, I don't know if it's still happening like this at the movies, but remember a few years ago when they started offering melted butter, just, you know, where you could get your straws and napkins? I know what it felt like, that old IKEA commercial.

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1: Did you hear the Lionel Richie news this week? So it was night one of his latest tour. He was in St. Paul, Minnesota. And while he was on stage, he got a dizzy spell about, I think it was about 50 minutes into the show. So dizzy that he had to sit down. And he had, basically a few minutes later, he just left the stage and a band member gave this, you know, bad news to fans that the show was canceled. But the last song he sang, so he basically got dizzy, he got a chair, he sat down, and he did make it through this song.

this song, hey? And he did manage to get through it. But he was still feeling so dizzy, he made his way off the stage. He's such a showman. I imagine that was pretty heartbreaking for him. Lionel Richie is 77 sweet years old. And he does say now, a few days later, that he's feeling better. And he'll be picking up with the tour in a few days. Have you ever seen Lionel Richie? I saw him at Rogers, I think it was in the 2010s sometime, maybe mid-2010s. One of the only concerts I've ever bought merch for. So I had a really cool Lionel Richie t-shirt for a while. And he was one of the best showmen I've ever seen on stage. Number one, with respect, was David Bowie at the Gorge. But Lionel comes in a close second. Close.

0: Another World Cup game at BC Place tonight. So we're hosting New Zealand and Belgium, and yet still out the windows today at 555 West Georgia. I've been seeing other World Cup country flags represented. One of the most recent ones I saw just fly by here a moment ago was Brazil. I believe Brazil is playing Japan coming up on Monday down in Houston. Yeah, as the World Cup continues. Also this weekend, just in case you missed it and want to join one of the sure to be wild viewing parties in Metro Vancouver, Canada coming up against South Africa this Sunday from the Los Angeles venue. Go Canada.
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0: That wasn't enough. Go Canada. No, it's still not enough. Maybe if I got my butt into one of those games, that must really spark some wild behavior, hey? 9:06 on the coast. And if you're curious about our weather forecast today, just look outside, take a walk. It's wet with periods of sometimes even fairly heavy rain. It's also windy at the waters today, gusting as much as 40. And our high is just 17 degrees. We were breaking temperature records just a few days ago. For the weekend, mainly cloudy, some blue sky, lingering chance of showers, and a high of 19. Right now at 555 West Georgia, it's 14 degrees. Good morning.

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This night and the Pips on Wave 98.3, Vancouver's coolest vibe as we kick off the weekend. I'm Tara Jean. Want to hear about some World Cup drama down in Seattle? So here's what's brewing. Iran's coach refusing right now to answer any questions about Seattle's plans tonight to have their World Cup match be pride-themed. So local organizers in Seattle decided that today was an appropriate day to have the World Cup game be a pride event because it's Pride weekend in Seattle. But this matchup is Iran versus Egypt. Those are two countries that are considered amongst the most dangerous for the world's gay people, queer people, transgender people. And then a surprise move, and this is just over, you know, just recently, I was surprised anyway, but FIFA has now approved the use of the Pride rainbow flags at tonight's event. Sassy Seattle, real sassy. And it's Wave 98.3. Now you know where you're at. We have great tunes. I'm going to handle them through till 10 o'clock. Here's Kool & the Gang celebration. And happy Pride to everyone celebrating. Ours coming up later this summer.

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1: Excuse me for bringing up a sour memory here, but we are experiencing right now the five-year anniversary of the 2021 heat dome when we saw temperatures, let alone the humidity, into the 40s. I was just taking a look at the span of the heat wave. Man, we were actually going through it for a few days there. It started approximately June 25th, or spot on, continued through this day 5 years ago, and seemed to last until about July 1st, which was Canada Day. I've been mentioning on the show this morning, because I think it's so important that we remember how to care for the vulnerable people in our communities during these heat waves. It's, you know, giving them access potentially through the government, through, I think it's through BC Hydro, correct me if I'm wrong. They were giving away portable air conditioning units for quite some time, and making sure that we've, of course, got cooling centers open in community centers and schools and things like that. Have not seen a heat dome like that ever since, and that's especially the case right now. We were breaking temperature records just a few days ago, but today things have absolutely settled down. It's wet, it's windy, high of 17. If you see a spot of blue sky, we may see a little bit more through the weekend, but it will be mostly cloudy. Chance of showers for Saturday and Sunday, and we'll bump back up to a high of 19. Right now at 555 West Georgia, thanks so much for hanging out. We're still sitting at 14. With Jeff Ryan on the wave.

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country tune, hey? That was Tom Colclough's A Photograph. And Wave 98.3, Vancouver's coolest vibe, continues after 10 o'clock. But your company, your host, your radio friend, my friend and workmate, Vicki Van Dyke. So enjoy her show through till 10 o'clock. I'm TJ. Do want to leave you with a happy game day. Of course, it's going to be wild downtown tonight. Even though it's not Canada, I mean, World Cup is just so spirit-filled, so joyful, so connecting. New Zealand versus Belgium. Game time is 8 o'clock tonight. And there's that and other games happening in other, you know, host cities around North America. So check out the viewing parties if you want to get into that spirit at FIFA Fan Fest in East Van, PNE Fairgrounds. And if you are going, because it is so soaking wet off and on today, just know that umbrellas are not allowed. Oof. 9:53. Yeah, please have a good one. I'll be back Monday, 5:30 to 10. Here's Babyface on the Wave. I just

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ready when you are. That is Gabriel Mark Hasselbeck. 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Ready for Gabe, Admiral Pub in Burnaby this Sunday, 5 till 8. Hey there, Vicki Van Dyke with you. 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

got to get you into my life. Dave Koz and Friends on the Wave. And you could get Dave into your life this weekend. As a matter of fact, tomorrow morning at 8. Again, Sunday evening at 6. The Dave Koz Radio Show is only right here on the Wave. Special guest this weekend, Norman Brown. Friday, feel so good. Here comes Chuck Mangione.

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Wave 98.3 presents Billboard chart topper Steve Oliver at the release party for his new album, Inner Fire. Canada Day, Wednesday, July 1st, at the Admiral Pub on Hastings in Burnaby. With multiple number one hits and a career that's taken him around the world, Steve Oliver is bringing his newest music to one of the most intimate venues around. He'll be joined by special guests Cat Levan and Chris Thornley. It's a rare chance to see a world-class artist in a room where every seat feels like the front row. Steve Oliver, Inner Fire, July 1st at the Admiral. Showtime, 7 p.m. Tickets available at the door. 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

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The Oberhammer Brothers, Wave 98.3. Good morning. Vicki Van Dyke with you. Rick Astley, never going to stop. 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

Georgia on my mind. That is Ray Charles, Wave 98.3. Great old jazz song. And yep, Downtown Jazz kicks off tomorrow. It's a full day of free music at the Georgia Street Stage at the Art Gallery. And not only free music, but Dino on location with the Wave team. 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It's all happening tomorrow. The Phoenix, brand new, huge groove on the Wave.

98.3. The song is called 20. That is D. Lucas. And this is Cindy Bradley, Drive, on the way.

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away. It's 98.3, Vancouver's coolest vibe with Pacific Breeze, the Ron Brothers. Why not hop on board the Chris Bode Cruise, soak in that Pacific Breeze, and hang out with some really cool entertainers like Elvis Costello, Boss Skaggs, Melody Gardot, of course, Chris Bode himself. 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Yeah, that's us. And you'd be sailing from LA up to Vancouver, September 18th to the 25th on board the Celebrity Summit. How much fun is that? Love, love, love, Stephen Sanchez on the Wave.

Havana. Jesse Cook on the wave. Vicki Van Dyke hanging out with you Friday lunch. Give me the night. It's Randy Crawford. Wave 98.3, Vancouver's coolest vibe.

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Night Shift. That is Michael Monty Wave 98.3. Well, we have got a very special Canada Day Night Shift prepared for you. It's all happening at the Admiral Pub on Hastings in Burnaby. Steve Oliver album release party. So much fun. Brand new album, Inner Fire. Kat Levan, Chris Thornley are joining Steve for a super fun night. Showtime 7 p.m. Tickets are only $8. And of course, if you've never seen Steve live, you gotta go. He is so much fun. And he'll be doing new stuff, old stuff, cover stuff. Really, Steve puts on a show. Get your tickets, info, concerts page, wave983.fm. Kiss from a Rose, it's Seal, on the way.

The wave is windsurfing off Ambleside Beach. Yee-hoo! 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

MWA, that is the name of that song. That stands for Musician with Attitude, David Benoit. Another weird title, Love and Paragraphs. It's Chris Standring, Wave 98.3.

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Hi, I'm Canadian singer-songwriter Molly Johnson. I really hope you love my new release, Holiday, on Wave 98.3. We had so much fun making this record, so I really hope you enjoy. Thanks.

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1: Well, it's Friday, and that is Molly Johnson's brand new song called Holiday. Friday, and lots of amazing live music tonight if you're looking to get out. Crystal Dos Santos is bringing her Stevie Wonder tribute, Celebration of Stevie. It's called Songs in the Key of Life, happening at Blue Shore Center at CAPU, and that's tonight, 7:30. Also tonight, Honey Bear, the band, 8:30 at Ocean Artworks. And right now it's Moonlight. It's Les Sabler. 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

98.3, Alexander Zonchik on the flute with Mesa on vocals. And, of course, great old Guess Who song, Undone. Guess Who coming to town, PNE, this summer. Lady in Red, Krista Berg, on the way.

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919. That is Steely Dan. Wave 98.3. Vicky Van Dyke hanging out with you and getting ready for Sunday, big day, because Greek Day on Broadway is happening, celebrating Greek culture and, of course, food. Saganaki. Oh, I love it. Flaming cheese. I think flamed in ouzo, but really any bouzo will do. It's so delicious. Anyway, all kinds of great food and cultural performances and entertainment. And it's all happening between on West Broadway between McDonald and Blenheim. And it's happening this Sunday. Happening now. Brand new Kim Waters. Sacks You Up on the Wave.

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whisper the words. Gregory Abbott featuring Kelly Minucci, Wave 98.3. What you do to me. This is Nick Colleone on the Wave.

Keep on keeping on. Brendan Rothwell, Wave 98.3. Keep on keeping on with Sterling Fox. He's here next 2 o'clock Friday afternoon, filled with cool vibe. Don't forget at 3 o'clock, the North Vancouver Shipyards Night Market happens. So there's not just soccer at the shipyards. There's also fun and free music and a beer garden and market vendors and food trucks. And yeah, kicks off at 3 o'clock this afternoon. I'm Vicki Van Dyke. Off for the weekend. Going. Are you ready? Camping. Yes, camping in the rain. I'll tell you all about it on Monday. Two Hearts, it's Lindsay Webster featuring Stokely. Wave 98.3, Vancouver's coolest vibe.

98.3, Dave Koz, along with Jeff Golub, and a fun tune called Bada Bing and Fields of Gold from Sting, who's coming to town in early October to play the Queenie. Should be a fine, fine evening of music. Good afternoon. It is 2:08 on this cloudy, cool, damp Friday afternoon, exactly as forecast, and not at all welcome, but it's what we're stuck with, and a few of the lawns around where I live are going to be going, whew, thank you. It's been a little while since we got watered. Aside from that, we'll check all the weather stuff in a little bit. Lots of great music this afternoon to get us through whatever this is called, including Earth, Wind, and Fire and Coolin' the Gang. And right now, here's Feist. This is called One Evening. We'll play this for Gary James.

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98.3, husband and wife team of Mark Jordan and Amy Sky with Soul on Soul. Nice song, great version too. 2:21 on this, well, kind of gloomy Friday afternoon, to be quite frank about it all. Lots of umbrellas on Georgia Street right now. And the forecast calling for a shower, a high of 16 today. Not a very warm day. The low tonight, 13. Showers through the rest of the day and overnight and into tomorrow morning. But a bit of a break for tomorrow afternoon, clearing and warming up to about 19. Back to the rain on Sunday, and then a mix of sun and cloud and warming up a little bit on Monday. It is 15, and it is a little drizzly here in downtown Vancouver. Got an update for you here. Lionel Richie postponing a couple of shows. He suffered a health scare on stage Wednesday night. He was performing, and he had to sit down. He was performing the song Dancing on the Ceiling, and if you remember the video for that, a phenomenal video, and he said it's the first time he's ever performed that song sitting down. And then he had to take an early intermission, and he didn't return. And he's performing with Earth, Wind, and Fire. They're calling this the Earth, Wind, and Fire Lionel Richie Sing a Song All Night Long Tour. It began, that was the opening night of the tour in Minnesota. There are a couple of Canadian dates, including Toronto and Montreal on July 4th and 5th. Those are still scheduled. They are canceling a couple of shows over the next couple of nights and hoping that he'll recover in time to play the Canadian dates. Now, Earth, Wind, and Fire, of course, will carry on throughout the summer, and they will be here, minus Lionel Richie, but a full-on Earth, Wind, and Fire show happening at the PNE September 4th, and it should be a good one, and odds are they're going to play this song, because it's still one of their very, very favorites. Online, you can see hundreds of people working out to this song, Earth, Wind, and Fire, and

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Without the traffic, of course. 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

98.3. That is Wendy Moten's version of Stevie Wonder's As for your Friday afternoon. It is 2:33, and here's Jeff Ryan. This one's called Speakeasy on the Wave.

0: 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Her name is Irina. 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It is children like Irina that inspire Face the Future Foundation, whose charitable medical teams travel the world performing facial reconstructive surgeries in the poorest places on Earth. 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

Wave 98.3, Lila B. Alley, and a song called Revival. The last time Lila played in Vancouver, to the best of my knowledge, was a couple of summers ago at Ambleside in West Vancouver as part of the big summer festival over there. Well, the good news is she's coming back. She'll be here next month on July 26th. That's a Sunday as a part of the closing of the Fort Langley Jazz and Arts Festival. And she's a terrific performer, and it'd be nice to have her back on the West Coast. She's just a whole lot of fun, and it should be just a great show. So circle that one. That whole weekend is going to be fabulous out in Fort Langley. Ladies' Night from Cool and the Gang. Great 70s memories for your Friday afternoon.

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We've got 3-2 engaging performers and terrific guitar players. That is Steve Oliver, along with Peter White, and one of Steve's latest called Dancing in the Sand. And a quick reminder, coming up on Canada Day, which is next Wednesday, Steve and friends will be gathering at the Admiral on Hastings in Burnaby to preview his new album, Inner Fire. Now, Peter White's not going to be there, but Cat Levan is, and so is Chris Thornley and a whole lot of other of musical friends, and you're invited too. $8 at the door, not going to kill you to get in, and should be an awful lot of fun. Inner Fire, the new Steve Oliver album, release party at the Admiral next Wednesday, Canada Day. A show starts about 7 o'clock. 3:07 right now on this, kind of a gloomy Friday afternoon, kind of cool, 15 degrees downtown. So let's keep things nice and warm with great music on the radio, including Marvin Gaye and Anita Baker this hour. And what about me? Here's Bobby Caldwell on the wave.

0: on Vancouver Island. Dreaming about leaving the noise and crowds behind? Your stay includes a healing caves experience and a hydropath journey for two. 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

Country Tropical Rain from Jesse J for a soggy Friday afternoon in Vancouver. Not exactly tropical. It's only 15 degrees out. Tomorrow will be a little bit warmer at 19. That's because they're calling for morning showers. Actually, the rain carries on through the night into tomorrow morning. And then they're saying clearing by tomorrow afternoon and warming up to about 19. Back to a showery day on Sunday. And then as we

Again, next week, we're back to a mix of sun and cloud and back to the 20s on Monday. As I say, 15 degrees downtown right now. Not a lot of rain at the moment, but people are packing umbrellas, and they're always close by on a day like this. And I'm just looking at the pedestrians across the street on Georgia. Not a lot of umbrellas open at the moment, but all at the ready, as Vancouverites are kind of accustomed to this sort of day. Here's Marvin Gaye's

Vancouver's coolest vibe. Wave 98.3. Very cool song from Michael Browning. That's The Way She Moves. Also in there, Forever Love, Forever True, the latest from Slim Man, and Sexual Healing. Great 70s memories from a great artist, Marvin Gaye. 3:33, a quick scan of traffic around Metro Vancouver finds that it's not hard to believe it's a Friday afternoon. Lots of volume everywhere as everyone wants to bail out for the weekend, or at least get out of the downtown area before the soccer crowd arrives, because there's a game tonight at BC Place with Belgium playing and the New Zealanders. So that's going to be quite a crowd heading in. We'll start picking up on that anytime now. But heading out of town, well, a problem on the Alex Fraser Bridge. It's interesting, though. This is in the other direction. It's northbound, mid-span. There's an accident. Crews already there. They're pretty fast on the Fraser Bridge. It should be cleared up pretty quickly, but the damage in terms of volume is already done, as the southbound traffic, which is coming out of the city, that's where the volume is slowing down to have a look. And as a result, the delays ripple right back across the east-west connector, almost all the way to the Knight Street Bridge. Slow to the Massey Tunnel, too, on 99, from both 99 and also the feeder routes from Richmond, that includes Steveston. Slow to the other tunnel as well, in both directions, from McGill to the Cassiar, heading up to North Vancouver, and heading down the cut from Lonsdale is where the backups are right now. Lots of volume everywhere. No major problems to report other than Friday afternoon volume. And we'll keep an eye on things, and we'll keep you as up to date as we possibly can. And most importantly, we'll keep that great music going on. Here's Chris Smith and When You Love Somebody. Good song on the way.

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0: 3, that is Darren Ron on sax, and a very cool tune called Magnetic, and also Sweet Love. Great memories from Anita Baker for your Friday afternoon. 15 degrees here in downtown Vancouver. Not much to brag about there. A little warmer tomorrow, and possibly some sunshine by tomorrow afternoon. Here's new music from Kim and Boney James, and Give My Love on the way.
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1: Good afternoon. It's 4 o'clock. And here's what's making waves. Canada is sending financial relief to Venezuela to help mitigate the damage of life and limb after a massive earthquake. Global Affairs Canada says $5 million in emergency funding will help provide food, clean water, sanitation, health care, and emergency logistics. Agency officials say there are 740 Canadians registered in Venezuela. So far, there have been no reports of any Canadian injuries. Prime Minister Carney says the government plans to restore 24 Sussex Drive by launching a national design competition and fundraising campaign. Carney says the heritage building is now in critical state from decades of neglect, and he doesn't want to see it crumble. Managed by the Rideau Hall Foundation, the PM says the winning design proposal will be announced by Canada Day next year. The 35-room mansion built in 1896 was abandoned as the official Ottawa residence of the Prime Minister in 2015. And BC's Attorney General says Consumer Protection BC is investigating complaints about ticket reseller StubHub from people who say they didn't receive their World Cup tickets. Nikki Sharma says reports that people in BC repurchased tickets from StubHub and didn't get them are deeply concerning. She says major events like the World Cup should be an exciting experience, and people shouldn't have to worry about whether the tickets they purchased will be honored. Consumer Protection BC, which independently administers the province's Ticket Sales Act, hasn't released details of the investigation. Sharma says she understands it is to determine if any laws have been broken. While StubHub has publicly committed to honoring its refund guarantees to fans, the AG wants people to know they may have options available to them if they have been affected. In sports, a couple of FIFA games already in the books today. France defeated Norway 4-1. In Toronto this afternoon, it was Senegal 5-0 over Iraq. On the field at 5 o'clock are Capo Verde and Saudi Arabia. And the other game then is Spain and Uruguay. The night games down in Seattle, Egypt versus Iran. And right here in Vancouver at 8 o'clock, it's New Zealand and Belgium at BC Place. Baseball, the Blue Jays are home to Texas today. The Mariners are in Cleveland, Vancouver Canadians in Hillsboro. CFL Week 4 continues today. Toronto at Saskatchewan. Tomorrow it's Calgary at BC at the Apple Bowl in Kelowna. And the NHL draft begins, right about now in Buffalo. Vancouver Canucks pick third. We'll keep an eye on things and let you know if there are any developments. And local soccer begins tomorrow. The Vancouver Rise versus Toronto, 3:30 tomorrow afternoon at Swangard. Wave weather, mostly cloudy with showers through the night and into tomorrow morning. Tonight's low 13. Afternoon clearing expected tomorrow, so it should warm up to about 19, all things being equal, and then back to a showery day on Sunday with a high of 20. Right now it's 15 in downtown Vancouver.

98.3, Greg Adams at East Bay Soul. A very cool song called Dreams Come True. And also Salt, then Sour, then Sweet. Sarah Bareilles and Brandi Carlile starting off the another hour of great music as we head into the weekend. Coming up for this hour, lots of wonderful tunes, including Phil Collins and Kylie Minogue. And this is the Sax Pack with Sooner or Later on the Wave.

0: Wave 98.3 presents Billboard chart topper Steve Oliver at the release party for his new album, Inner Fire. Canada Day, Wednesday, July 1st, at the Admiral Pub on Hastings in Burnaby. With multiple number one hits and a career that's taken him around the world, Steve Oliver is bringing his newest music to one of the most intimate venues around. He'll be joined by special guests Cat Levan and Chris Thornley. It's a rare chance to see a world-class artist in a room where every seat feels like the front row. Steve Oliver, Inner Fire, July 1st at the Admiral. 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

98.3, that is Edward W. Seeley from last summer, and a fun tune called Brighter Than This, and great memories from the Commodores with Night Shift. 427, busy Friday afternoon in traffic. We told you last hour about a problem on the Alex Fraser Bridge in the opposite direction to the main flow of traffic, but it's still a busy bridge on Friday afternoon rush hour. The crews got to it pretty quickly. It was a northbound crash mid-span that's all gone, but huge delays heading northbound out of Delta because of all of that readjustment of traffic and removing vehicles, and slow all the way back to the Knight Street merge with the east-west connector, simply again because of volume combined with delays caused in part at least by looky-loos heading in the other direction on the Fraser Bridge. There's a police incident on the Mary Hill bypass westbound at Shaughnessy. The Massey Tunnel, because of the problem on the Alex Fraser Bridge, people hear about this and go, you know what, I'm just going to go the other way because of that extra volume in the Massey Tunnel area, so lots of delays there, a little more than usual on a Friday. The Knight Street Bridge, there's a stall northbound that is causing some delays out of Richmond, and off the North Shore heading to the Cassiar Tunnel and the Ironworkers Bridge, we're looking at delays from Lonsdale. We'll keep an eye on things. Busy Friday afternoon, as Fridays tend to be, heading to what is really the first weekend of summer, which arrived last Sunday, so this is technically the first weekend of summer. Well, we could have a little warmer temperatures now, couldn't we? But it is what it is. It is summer. That's what counts the most. Here's Kylie Minogue from last summer and

93, Alfie Zappacosta with Give It Away, and Padum Padum, Kylie Minogue in there as well. 4:35 on this Friday afternoon. The lobby of the radio station is just chock-a-block full of gear as the team gets ready to unload and move OG two blocks down the street. And Dino and the team will be at the kickoff of Downtown Jazz tomorrow morning. It's a full day of free music, rather, at the Georgia Street stage at the Art Gallery. We were there last year. It wasn't the best weather ever for that particular kind of day. It didn't matter a whit. All sorts of people showed up. It could be a little on the damp side tomorrow. Still not going to matter much. It's Vancouver. We own umbrellas and raincoats and come out for free music. We're good at that. Dino and the team will be there right there at the Georgia Street stage for Downtown Jazz. It's all part of the Vancouver International Jazz Festival. So if you're headed in the area, or if you're in the area, come on by. Say hi to Dino and the team. Pick up some Wave swag and enjoy the free music. We'll be there all day, and Dino will be on the radio starting at 10 o'clock tomorrow morning. Here's Althea Renee in the flow.

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Wave 98.3, that is 480 East and East Side, where the party is down there at the PNE and the FIFA Fan Fest under the new arch. Boy, has that turned out to be a popular spot. And, of course, we've got another game in Vancouver. Toronto had a game this afternoon, and it's our turn again this evening, an 8 o'clock start, and the game will feature New Zealand versus Belgium. I came up on the train today and ran into a Belgian fan. This is a young woman, and she had, she was about as patriotic looking a Belgian person as you could ever encounter, with the shirt and the flag and the glasses. And so I had a few words with her about the game, and she's meeting up with a whole delegation. I don't imagine there's a huge Belgian delegation here. Probably more Kiwis at the game tonight than Belgians, but it's going to be loud, and mostly because there'd be just an awful lot of soccer fans in the room. People just happy to go to a World Cup game. A little on the expensive side, to be sure, but one of those experiences that you just don't want to miss if you can avoid it. So, yeah, New Zealand and Belgium tonight, 8 p.m. at what they're calling Vancouver Stadium, that we know as BC Place. Phil Collins on the way.

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1: Good afternoon. It's 5 o'clock, and here's what's making waves. Canada is sending financial relief to Venezuela to help mitigate the damage after the massive earthquakes. Global Affairs Canada says $5 million in emergency funding will help provide food, clean water, sanitation, health care, and emergency logistics. Agency officials say there are 740 Canadians registered in the South American country. So far, there have been no reports of any Canadian injuries. TransLink says Wednesday saw the highest daily ridership system-wide in 6 years. Nearly 1.4 million boardings were recorded on Wednesday, reflecting the high numbers of fans, commuters, students, and visitors taking transit on the day of the Canada-Switzerland FIFA match. This marks the highest recorded daily boardings in a single day since March 2020, says TransLink, with increases across every mode of transit. 859,000 total trips were recorded on Wednesday, the highest daily ridership since the 2010 Winter Olympics. TransLink says a boarding takes place every time someone boards a transit vehicle, while a trip includes an end-to-end journey, including transfers. And Rideau Hall says Michael J. Fox is being promoted to the Order of Canada for his powerful global advocacy and unflinching honesty about Parkinson's disease. The 65-year-old actor is promoted to companion, a higher rank within the order. Fox was diagnosed with Parkinson's in 1991 when he was 29 years old. The Back to the Future star is among 61 people newly appointed to or promoted within the Order of Canada, including another Burnaby big name, soccer icon Christine Sinclair. In sports, well, the NHL draft is underway in Buffalo, and here are the first three picks. As expected, the Toronto Maple Leafs selected Gavin McKenna, forward from Penn State, and originally, of course, from Whitehorse in the Yukon. The San Jose Sharks selected Ivar Stenberg from the Swedish Elite League, and the Vancouver Canucks have selected Caleb Malhotra from Brantford of the OHL, a relative of the coach, we probably should note. The next two picks, Buffalo selected defenseman Daxon Rudolph, and the fifth pick went to the New York Rangers, who picked from the German Olympic team defenseman Albert Schmitz. The draft goes on the first